happy. 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Don't worry. 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

Hawaiian noises. He's banging on the bongos like a chimpanzee.

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1: Chanda Dino, Kushavajigan, Nuet Mashtamanuevadagan, Udinusit. Wahat, Manutena.

trouble. Words are subtle, words of anger, words of hate, words over here.

his drinking, lusting, and his hunger for power became known to more and more people, the demands to do something about this outrageous man became...

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1: 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But wait a minute, isn't this...
0: Yeah, yes it is.
1: But I thought the old lady dropped it into the ocean in the air.
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